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And I sound like a loon, but don't you feel it to confess I love you from the start? What's a girl?

had to get this off my chest. I'm telling you today that when I talk to you, hope you feel walk right through and shoot